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0: Hi, my name is Chris Poe. I am a husband and a father and the owner of Scenic City Golf Carts. After my son Michael passed away from leukemia, I didn't know how to handle the pain. I turned to drugs and all kinds of things that hurt the people I loved the most. I damaged relationships and nearly destroyed the business I worked so hard to build. But that's not where my story ends. I went to rehab, I found God. 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It's our way of turning pain into purpose. If you are struggling with addiction, I want you to know something. You are not alone. You can call me directly at 423-303-9728. I am not here to judge you. I'm here to listen and help however I can. I was there myself, and I found another way. Healing is possible. I'm living proof.
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0: I'm trying to find a lesson in this, but I don't know if there is one. My name's Justin. It's the Overnight Ride. My buddy is a power lifter. My other buddy is a bodybuilder. So I get these news stories all the time because they're talking to me about it. But this guy, Pete, competed in a bodybuilding contest. He drank heavily. He took steroids. He didn't even work out. And you know what happened? He came in last. I don't know. Is there a lesson there? Is this just a bizarre experiment? The lesson is if you do nothing, you're going to finish last. But I feel like he may have had like a pretty good time finishing last.
1: 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You're on the Overnight Ride. 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

0: Zach's Hop South of Sanity on the overnight ride. Two brand new songs from him out on the 21st. Won't be seeing him play steel guitar anytime soon. Attempted to the other day in a very cool way with a whiskey bottle. Now, I've seen people play steel guitar with all sorts of glass, including beer bottles, and it sounds cool. He tried to do it with like a 3/4 full bottle of whiskey. Just didn't go the way I think he intended it to. Sounded very out of tune. But he rips on guitar. So I think there's a trade-off there. Anyway, two new songs from Zach on the way on the 21st.
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5: Good morning, Chattanooga. Here's some welcome news for your drive. No accidents are being reported on area roadways, and traffic is moving smoothly across the scenic city. Whether you're heading downtown, up I-75, or across the river, it's looking like a nice, easy commute. Bram Pulliam, Right Now Traffic.
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10: Here's the official forecast. A heat advisory in effect through tonight. Otherwise, today, sunny. A chance of showers and thunderstorms by afternoon. A high of 99 heat index, making it feel like 108. Tonight, a chance of showers and thunderstorms. Otherwise, partly cloudy and 75.
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11: This is Jed Bescott. Be careful as you head back to work and school. Very hot conditions will stick around with highs in the 90s. Storm chances will increase today, but briefly. And as for seeing a lot of rain this week, that still remains slim. A new March of Dimes report shows a major gap in rural maternal health care in Tennessee. It appears one in three Tennessee counties are considered maternal care deserts, with nearly 60% having no birthing facility. Out of Nashville, enrollment in the Federal Food Assistance Program, or SNAP, has dropped in Southeast Tennessee and across the state as fewer people qualify under stricter eligibility rules passed by Congress last summer. Well, this was a big topic on the Jed and JR show last week. People concerned about those flock safety cameras and privacy concerns. Well, it appears the company has been listening to complaints all over the nation, and now the surveillance technology business is making changes to how it collects data and interacts with police. Speaking of law enforcement, the homicide rate in the U.S. dropped to the lowest it's been in 75 years. That's according to an FBI report on 2025 crime statistics. Well, the stats also showed a major decrease in violent crime.
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1: Congratulations, Lauren.
2: What?
1: If you're looking for a car right now, you might find a deal on this car, but just know these cars are probably... Well, no, they are. They're going to be discontinued at the end of this model year. I got a list of five for you. Number five, the Tesla Model S. One of the most famous electric cars ever made, but it is coming to an end. Bye-bye. I didn't even know they still made the Supra, but yes, the Toyota GR Supra, that is going away after their partnership with BMW has come to an end. The Jaguar F-Pace, never heard of that car. It's the final internal combustion engine for Jaguar's gas-powered era. They're moving all electric, so that one's going away as well. You might find
2: a
1: good deal on
2: that. The final countdown.
1: The Volkswagen ID.4, an electric SUV, that's headed for retirement. And number one... Lauren, the Ford Escape is going away.
2: Woo!
1: After 25 years.
3: Are you excited
2: yes,
3: about that?
2: Yes, I hate my car. You guys know my car has it. I haven't had a working radio in my car in almost three years now.
1: Yeah, you had an issue with your car. Something happened. I checked and changed all the fuses. It's the head unit. I got to replace it. I've been online looking for one to swap out, but there's just nothing that... I got to go to a junkyard.
2: And before this one, I also had a Ford Escape, and... It was the transmission blew, and they're not great cars.
1: Thank God
2: they're going away.
1: Listen,
2: and can someone take mine off my hands, please?
1: Listen, that is you've had bad luck. I'm sure there's somebody else who loves their Ford Escape.
2: Yeah, no, if it's been working great for you and you have a good working radio, then good for you. But
1: maybe,
2: mine's been a nightmare.
1: Lauren, maybe you just have a way of making these cars sour. Maybe you don't appreciate them enough.
2: I don't know if it's that.
1: Do you ever say thank you to your car? You ever say thank? You know, my wife is so sweet. We would take road trips, and when we got done, she would pat the hood and say, "We got here safe. Thank you."
2: Okay, sometimes I would do that when my car was working. Like, and if I would go over a pothole, I'd like rub the wheel and be like, "Oh, sorry, that was a rough one."
1: Right.
2: But since it's crapped out on me with the radio,
1: What? Maybe kill it with kindness.
2: No.
1: You know?
2: No.
3: Growing up, people used to tease people that drove Fords. You know, if they drove Chevys or whatever. Mm-hmm. That's where I grew up. Everybody had a truck.
2: Yeah.
3: And they'd be like, you know what Ford stands for?
1: No.
3: Fixed or repaired daily. I'll be like, okay, whatever.
2: Well, yeah, go look at mine.
1: No. I've had great experiences with Ford.
3: Oh, my dad had, like, his big farm truck was a Ford. Yeah.
2: Yeah, I come from a Ford family. You know how just every family just has that one brand of car?
3: Absolutely.
2: Ford family, and they've always been great besides mine.
1: I'm sorry. Again, I think you need to show more love to your car. You need to say thank you every morning when you come to work. Tap that hood. I got here, and thank you.
3: But on the other side of that, people that are NASCAR fans that were Ford fans, they would say first on race day.
1: There it is.
2: Yeah.
1: See?
3: We're Kincaid and Dallas.
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1: Woods and trees and everything. Yeah, guys, there's a lot there.
2: It honestly should be New Jersey. Hold your nose and enjoy the food.
1: No, it should be New Jersey, the diner state. The food is amazing here.
2: That too.
1: But other than that, just a, chill weekend. Got back early and did a whole bunch of nothing.
2: As you should, because, you know, you're out all weekend, so that makes a whole lot of sense. So I'm glad you had a good weekend. I'm excited for this morning's show. I am excited to see the pictures of Dallas's kitchen. I am excited to talk to Dallas about what her expectations are. We're planning my child's birthday party at the trampoline place, and I need to know what your expectations are for what sort of activities and how long you would like your jump time to be there, because I don't want to short you on your jump time.
3: Oh yeah, because you know I love to jump.
2: Yeah, is an hour enough? Is it not enough? Should we do 90 minutes? I feel like 90 minutes might be too long with the party. I don't know. I got to talk to you. You have to help me plan my kid's party today.
3: Yeah, I think 90 minutes is really good. And I can't wait to tell, I want to tell y'all in the dish why an octopus made me cry over the weekend.
1: Please. And I can't wait to hear this.
2: I said, was it the same video I saw where it got stuck on the guy's face?
3: No, it wasn't about the guy. No. Oh, man, it looked like it was about to suck his face off. That was horrible. Mm-mm. I was like, what in the world? I didn't read the whole article, so I don't really know how it got up there. But I just imagined him catching it. And it's slinging back in the boat and like slapping on his face. Not fun.
2: Save that. No, it's not fun.
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0: Are you smarter than Kincaid?
1: We're playing with another family this morning. This is Stephanie and her sons, Rhett and Reed. Good morning, everybody.
2: Good morning.
1: Good morning. And how are you? We feeling good? We had a good weekend?
2: We're great. We're nervous.
1: Are you okay?
3: Don't be nervous.
1: No. Y'all listen to this every morning?
2: We sure do. And what we don't hear in the car, we listen to on the podcast.
1: Oh, the podcast replay. I appreciate you. All right. So you know how it works. Then there are 5 questions. You have 6 seconds to answer each one of them. I'm going to leave the room and hold my ears in the hallway so I don't get tipped off or currently being heard in the hallway, which makes me nervous. And so, yeah.
3: You're so good at not listening. It'll be all right.
4: Yeah.
1: Who are you? Okay, hang on.
3: Get out of here.
1: Laura's assuming the controls. Yes. I'm on George. I'm still wearing pants.
3: You haven't watched the George yet? What did y'all do over the weekend? Apparently not. All right, here we go. Question number 1. Over the weekend, Spider-Man passed the $2 billion mark. Spider-Man's parents were killed in a plane crash, and he was raised by his aunt and uncle. What were their names?
2: Aunt May and I don't know the uncles. All right, we don't know the uncle.
3: Well, I'm going to give you credit because if you can give me one.
4: Yeah.
3: If Kincaid can give me one of those, that'll be huge. So we're going to give you that one. All right, question number 2. What's the only U.S. state flag to feature a foreign flag?
2: New Mexico, Hawaii. Mm. No, we got to pick one.
3: Give me one.
2: New Mexico.
3: Okay. All right, question number 3. Ella Langley underwent multiple intense surgeries in her mid-20s. What body part did she have surgeries on?
2: Oh, my gosh. I don't know.
3: Well, just guess a body part.
2: Her spine.
3: Okay. Question number 4. When Uber first started, what was it called?
2: You know? Dallas, these are hard.
3: Sorry.
2: I don't know.
3: All right. Question number 5. What river flows through the Grand Canyon?
2: It's the Colorado River.
3: All right. Okay, let's get Kincaid back in here.
2: Oh.
3: You guys are great. All right, Kay, question number 1.
1: Yes.
3: Over the weekend, Spider-Man passed the $2 billion mark. Spider-Man's parents were killed in a plane crash, and he was raised by his aunt and uncle.
1: Mm-hmm.
3: Can you tell me their names, either one of them?
1: Bertha and Kit.
4: Not even close, but I like the creativity.
1: Yeah.
3: Not even close. Aunt May and Uncle Ben.
1: Oh, I remember Uncle Ben.
3: Yes.
1: And then he ran that rice empire.
3: Okay. Yes. Whatever. I don't think it's the same guy, but all right.
4: That's where Spider-Man got his money from.
1: Yeah, yeah. We all know.
3: The boys got that one right. Question number 2. What's the only U.S. state flag to feature a foreign flag?
1: Oh, you asked me this question, and I didn't know earlier, and I still don't know. Rhode Island?
3: No.
1: Okay.
3: And I hate it because I don't know which one of you said Hawaii, but you were correct. But they went.
2: Oh, I should have listened to
1: that. Oh, no.
3: They said New Mexico, but it's Hawaii.
1: And it's the Caraco flag?
3: No. Oh. No. They have the British.
1: Okay.
3: Yeah. Okay. Question 3. Ella Langley underwent multiple intense surgeries in her mid-20s. What body part did she have surgeries on?
1: Her uvula?
3: No. No. Her eyes.
1: Oh, that's you. Yes. I did know that
3: was
1: your dish.
3: Yes, you did know that, but you didn't say it. Question number 4. When Uber first started, what was it called?
1: Eat it.
3: No, it was called Uber Cab.
1: Oh, wow.
3: Uber Cab.
1: Oh, I thought you meant Uber Eats. That's where my mind is this morning.
3: And question number 5. What river flows through the Grand Canyon?
1: The Colorado River.
3: That is correct, but I have to tell you, Stephanie, Reed, and Rhett got 2.
1: Wow.
3: You only got 1.
1: Cut the T-shirt into 3.
3: So you guys are smarter.
1: Congratulations. I'm very proud of all of you. Hang on. You should be very proud. Hang on. We'll grab all your info. You are smarter. I knew it. The fact that I even got 1 right is amazing.
3: Well,
1: that's all.
3: If you had missed that one, I would be like, what?
1: I know. Time to get the day started, Hickson. We're Kincaid in Dallas.
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1: We get back. I read these at first, and I immediately stopped reading. I said, Dallas has to finish this because as I'm reading these are insults where people have no idea that you're insulting them. Like one of the smart insults. Sort of like, exactly, sort of like bless your hearts. But as I was reading them, it just sound like Dallas could have made all of these.

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1: That's where I put it down. I said, this is Dallas.
2: Yeah.
3: Where are we going?
1: Choo-choo.
2: I'd explain it to you more slowly, but I don't think that speed is the problem. Yeah. You remind me that evolution is a process, not
1: Thank
2: a promise.
1: You. Thank you. I mean, what?
2: You don't seem burdened by self-awareness.
1: You're right. Thank you. I'm not like the other guys.
2: The acoustics in your head must be amazing. You speak with great certainty for someone who hasn't finished thinking. That is good. You're the first person I've known who's actually met their full potential.
3: Wow.
1: See, I would have.
3: Yeah.
1: You know what? I'm doing my best.
2: Yeah.
1: Thank you.
2: You would have thought that it was such a compliment. Uh-huh. And number one, someone said intelligence has been chasing you all your life, but you've always seemed to be too quick for it.
1: Aw. That means a lot. What?
2: Yeah, exactly.
1: See, do they not sound like Dallas?
3: Yeah, they do. Right. These are all little Dallas sayings.
1: Good job, Dallas.
2: Yeah, clever insults. Those are good.
1: Thank you. We like to be insulted. Thank you. It's always better coming from you.
2: Thanks.
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1: Kincaid in Dallas, every morning.
2: Kincaid in Dallas up next. 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
3: Well, probably not good things.
4: Oh, they don't invite you in?
2: No, there's no costume contest happening at the hospital. I'll tell you what I know here in a second, Dallas.
3: Okay, something was found over the weekend, and what was found, if this thing existed, so could a dragon.

0: Wait, there's more. Kincaid in Dallas.
1: The United Kingdom. That is where a 26-year-old man was arrested after dressing as the Grim Reaper and climbing onto the roof of a hospital to stare at staff and visitors.
2: That's awful. It's kind of funny, but it's awful.
1: It's, if you like dark humor.
3: Yes. You know, that big...
1: Yeah, what is that? It's a crop, right? Like, what is that thing called?
2: It's got the big blade on the end of it.
1: Yeah, you know what I'm talking about. Yeah. His name is Leon Gillespie, and he wasn't just wearing the black hood and cloak. He appeared to be holding a scythe? What is that thing?
3: Oh, a scythe. That's what it is called.
1: Okay.
3: Yes,
1: all right.
3: Scythe.
1: He was holding some kind of long blade. It's unclear whether... Yeah, it is. They say it's unclear whether it was an actual scythe or sickle. Either way, it was some sort of prop he had. Leon was later charged with causing nuisance or disturbance without reasonable excuse. Like, it's not Halloween. And also, why would you do that for Halloween at a hospital?
3: Well, why would you do that at a hospital? What a moron.
1: Because you're rude.
3: Oh, that's so rude.
1: This actually happened back in June. Well, he just pled guilty and he was handed a $300 fine.
3: Oh, it should have been more than that.
1: Really? More?
3: Okay.
1: What price would you put on that?
3: Here's the thing. Can you imagine if you were a family and you were coming out and someone that you love had just passed away in that hospital?
2: Yeah.
3: And that guy's on top of the... No, that's
1: not a good omen. You're right. Yeah. Not a good omen.
3: Horrible. I think that he should be fined $2,500 and he has to eat raw oysters for the next 5 years.
1: Okay, I like that. I like $2,500 and he has to eat hospital food for the next 6 years.
3: Yeah. Wait a second. There's some hospitals that I love their food.
1: Oh, I know, but there's more hospitals where it's really bad. Again, we don't know why he did this. He also had some other small crimes on his police record. Like earlier in the year, he was caught stealing around $50 worth of cat food and cat litter. A couple months later, he also stole food and drinks from a convenience store. Yeah, so there's a lot of little things going on in Leon's life. Maybe this will scare him straight. I don't know.
3: Don't like him.
1: But wait, there's more Dallas.
3: All right. So this happened on a New Jersey beach.
2: Okay.
3: A Pennsylvania family found a rare fossilized megalodon tooth on a New Jersey beach. Cape Maywell Watch and Research Center said it was a once-in-a-lifetime find. The megalodon was an enormous prehistoric shark that lived in the world's oceans millions of years ago. They stumbled upon it. They were just shelling on the beach at Sea Isle City.
2: Yeah.
3: You know where that's at?
2: Yes, down the shore.
3: Yeah.
1: Is it down by Cape May? Is that where that is?
2: Yeah, okay. More Philly area.
3: The Bowers family was searching for shells, and they discovered the fossilized megalodon tooth. According to the local news outlets, the family noticed something unusual during their outing. And let me tell you something. When you see a picture of this thing, you're like, what? It's huge, first of all. And it's like so thick and I don't know. I guess maybe that's because it's fossilized. Mm-hmm. I don't know.
2: But I don't know if I would have known that was a tooth if I walked past it on the beach. I would have just thought it was like a piece of wood or some debris, something.
3: Yeah. The father said that he looked down. He was astonished. He said, he said he could not fit it in one hand. That's how big it is.
2: Wow.
3: Now I'm thinking about the shark that it came from, how big that thing was. I bet it ate the dragons. That's what happened to the dragons.
1: Okay. I like your theory.
3: Yeah, mm-hmm. Maybe.
2: Yeah, that's definitely what happened. I'm sure.
3: Okay, Lauren. Yeah.
2: Okay. Imagine having this type of money. A woman in China is making headlines because she reportedly funded an entire 50-episode drama series, gave herself the lead female role, handpicked the male lead, and then requested more than 60 kissing scenes between the two characters. Basically, that was a kiss every few minutes. She wanted to make sure they really got the scene right and just wanted to just keep kissing these men over and over again. She is a 23-year-old woman. She later said some of the scenes... the actor who was hired for the kissing scene, he's 23, and he later said that some of the scenes made him feel uncomfortable and claimed things occasionally crossed professional boundaries during filming, and he says he went along with it because he was a newcomer and she was the financial person behind the project.
3: She was paying his check.
2: Yeah, exactly. He wanted that paycheck. And then to make things even stranger, when the series was released, the streaming platform reportedly cut more than 20 of those kissing scenes, saying they were just too explicit. There's too much going on.
1: There's too much here.
2: Yeah, so the edits upset the investor so much that she allegedly refused to pay the final production bill.
1: Maybe we can watch it on Showtime at like 2 in the morning.
2: Yeah, or like, I'm hoping I find it on TikTok. Like,
1: yes.
2: I'll go down like a TikTok rabbit hole where have you ever stumbled upon where you can watch like a whole movie on TikTok?
3: Right.
2: Just
3: mm-hmm.
2: in little little clips and bits.
1: So
2: every
1: you're
2: now
1: lucky.
2: And then.
1: I always find part like 6 of 142, yeah, and it doesn't go in sequence. So it's all, that's what you get for not paying for the actual movie.
2: You have to go to like the actual thing, and you're like, there's. I've watched a whole TV show just on Netflix, just in little, or not on Netflix, on TikTok, yeah, just in little bits of it, little pieces. So anyway, the whole thing has now just sparked a debate online about workplace boundaries and how, you know, the influence money can have in the entertainment business and all that. But imagine having that type of money where you're just like, you know what? I'm going to make my own TV show just so I can kiss a bunch of people.
3: It's crazy.
2: Could have gone to the animals, Dallas.
3: I know.
1: But
2: yeah, but it didn't. Maybe hopefully I'll find it on TikTok later.
3: I'd rather kiss the animals.
2: But wait, that's all.
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0: It's Dallas's Dish.
1: Reba McEntire says her wedding to her fiance Rex Lynn will not be just one day. It's going to be 3 or 4 days long. Okay. She said, well, see, not only do we have grand dogs, we have longhorn steers, we have donkeys, we have horses and dogs, so it's going to be a very unusual wedding on the farm.
2: And petting zoo.
1: Yes. Mm-hmm. I love that.
3: I wonder if she's going to get married at her old house, which is where I got married, because that's our wedding venue.
1: I don't know. Good
2: that's
1: question.
2: Funny.
3: She knows a good wedding venue. Her old
1: that's
3: house.
1: That's true. Hayden Panettiere died yesterday. Y'all, this is so sad. She was only 36 years old. No word yet on the cause of death. Now, she started out acting as a child.
3: Yeah.
1: I mean, she was a child actor. She was very, very good. The one thing that I remember her from was Nashville. She was so stinking good as Juliet Barnes. Oh, my gosh. She was so good in that. TMZ says that she traveled from L.A. to somewhere in the South on Saturday. Mm. Apparently, police had responded to an incident involving her, and they're actively investigating her death. Friends said that she had been complaining of back pain over the past year.
3: Oh, no.
2: Yeah. I'm sure there's going to be speculation.
1: Yeah. So one family said, quote, "It is with profound sadness that we share the tragic passing of our beloved Hayden." Just so sad, so young. She leaves behind an 11-year-old daughter.
3: So sad.
1: Very. Harrison Ford is going to play Indiana Jones one more time, sort of. He's going to be the actual model for Indy in Disney World's upcoming attraction, Indiana Jones and the Myth of the Jade Serpent.
2: So he's just going to do that for the ride?
1: That's what I guess.
2: That is? Okay.
1: Yeah. Yeah. Just for the ride.
2: Get off my ride.
1: Okay. Here's a crazy story that I've never heard. Cindy Crawford had an exorcism performed on her daughter, Kaya.
2: Huh?
1: When she was a kid.
3: What?
1: Kaya says that she was told she was possessed as a child.
2: By who?
1: She said, quote, "Do you know they did an exorcism? They played a, what is that thing in Australia they play? It's a didgeridoo. Okay. They played one of those all over her." She said that actually did happen. I've never talked about it. She also added that she's felt haunted her entire life. She said, quote, "I do feel as though I attract beings from another dimension in a very casual and chill way." Cindy even gave Kaya holy water to bring to the set of American Horror Story double feature back in 21 so she wouldn't get possessed. Is that just not crazy?
2: What?
3: So they thought she was being possessed and not throwing just like a toddler tantrum?
1: Right, I guess.
3: Wow.
1: I want
2: to believe that Cindy Crawford's mole made that decision and that, while Cindy was sleeping.
1: Maybe so. And over the weekend, I saw a movie, and I will tell you, you got to see this movie. Holy cow. It came out in May on Netflix. It's about an octopus, and I cried like a baby. It's called Remarkably Bright Creatures, and it's Sally Field, and she and this octopus become friends. It's based on a book.
3: Yes.
1: Oh, my gosh.
3: So my book
1: what
3: club
1: a great movie.
3: Suggested that book. And I remember thinking, this is so stupid. A woman talking to an octopus. I'm not going to read this, but I've heard amazing things.
1: So my brother said, oh, we've got to watch this new movie with Sally Field. And I said, what is it about? And he said, I don't know. She makes friends with an octopus. And I said to myself, well, how stupid. And then we watched it and I was boohooing by the end. Because there is a story there. It is, oh my gosh.
2: So we should order DoorDash and
1: chomp
2: on some calamari.
1: No.
3: Cade.
1: No, let's don't do that.
2: Is it like when my kids watch Peppa Pig and we're eating bacon and I'm like, the irony. Aaron's like, stop it. Don't say anything.
1: Yeah.
2: Don't say anything.
1: Just don't say anything. It's a really, really good movie. I'm Dallas and that's The Dish.
2: You're Dallas. Time to get the day started. Look out, Mountain.
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1: Because you are hoarding a bunch of old clothes, and you have, much like me, the best of intentions. How many old pieces of clothing do you have, and how many years are we talking? And what's the plan for these clothes?
2: Yeah, I know Scott has things in his closet from high school.
3: Oh, yeah. So does Clay. I know that he still has t-shirts from his very early college days that he still wears.
1: Yeah. Interesting. Does he still have, like, the party shirts that the frat had printed?
3: Yes, but he only wears them just to lounge around the house or to bed. They don't leave the house.
2: Yeah.
1: Got it.
3: They don't see the day of light anymore.
1: Join us. 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

0: Kincaid in Dallas. Our own Lauren, the producer, has a bra that she proudly wears. It's in the bra rotation, and it is from her high school days.
1: It is.
0: And it was bought with Kohl's cash.
1: Why get rid of a good
2: thing?
1: Love
2: that.
0: No, if it still works and it fits you and you like it.
3: If it still works, absolutely.
1: And it makes them look great, so why get rid of it?
0: They look, Justin, they look great. Justin, good morning and welcome to the show.
3: Very flattering.
1: Thank you.
0: It's Kincaid in Dallas. What is the old piece of clothing you have in your closet, and what's the plan with this thing?
4: The bowling shirt, 100% polyester bowling shirt, over 50 years old.
0: You can never get rid of this.
3: Wow.
0: What's the story? Was this? Where did you get the shirt from?
4: What was that? Sorry?
0: Where did you get the shirt from? Was this your... You don't sound... I'm sorry. I'm generalizing.
4: I got it from my dad. He used to be in a bowling league. It has his name over the left pocket. I wore it in high school because that was kind of the look. Everyone was wearing that kind of stuff in the 90s. And I still have it, and I plan on giving it to my son.
0: Beautiful. It's an heirloom. I love that you have
3: that.
0: That's very
3: cool.
0: Love bowling shirts. It'll never go out of style for me.
3: I do have my daddy's referee shirt.
0: You know what? Have you ever thought about just wearing that, and walking onto a field of a little league game
1: and just taking over
0: to see what happens?
3: Well, those are umpires. It's different.
0: What?
1: No, I mean, umpires.
0: Listen, if I didn't notice, no one else will notice.
1: Go into a soccer game.
3: Referees wear the black and white stripe.
0: Oh, you're right.
1: You know, go to a soccer game.
0: Even better. Wouldn't it be funny if a referee went in and called out the umpire? totally do that. Diana, let's go into your closet. What is in there that's vintage, and why do we still have it?
5: So it's not necessarily my closet, but it was from my kids. So my oldest is 20. My youngest is 6 and turning 6. And I have all their coming home outfits. But also, all of my kids have played sports. So I have, like, all their jerseys or important shirts, you know, like, this is my daughter's senior year, and I have her senior shirt, and I'm making them blankets for when they leave.
0: That's amazing.
3: That's very cool.
0: They'll never get rid of those.
3: That's did you awesome. Get remarried and start over, or did you just say, hey, I want to have another baby?
5: there's an 8-year gap between my two youngest. He was a... what the heck happened?
3: Because if you've got a 20-year-old and then you go, wow, here we go again.
5: Yeah, I have a 20, a 17, a 14, and a 6.
0: You know,
3: wow.
0: Diana, had Dallas busted in that bedroom in that referee shirt, none of this would have ever happened. Thank you for the call.
3: I'd have blown the whistle.
0: Vicky, good morning. What are we hanging on to that's vintage in your closet?
6: I have a 1988 Rolling Stone Steel Wheels Tour T-shirt.
3: Wow.
0: Nice. Now, I can smell what you're talking about.
3: Oh, my
0: about
3: gosh.
0: Right now.
3: I was at that tour. I saw them in concert during that tour.
6: Yeah. And I keep thinking I'm going to get back into it, and I'm not. I'm never going to be able to wear it.
0: No, you will. Hey, never say never. Trust me on this. I had stuff that, like, my wife wanted to throw away numerous times, and one day it could happen, Vicky. Never say never. Thank you for the call.
3: Yeah.
0: Appreciate it. Let's go to the wild card here, and the wild card is... Our friend who used to be a mail carrier for a bunch of years. This is Dwayne. Dwayne?
7: Yes?
0: Dwayne, welcome. It's been a while. Dwayne, what is you? I imagine that your home, you're a man who's lived a life. I imagine that your home is much like a museum. What do you have for clothing that you, why do you still have it? What's going on?
7: Okay. I have, back in my hippie days, I made a tie-dye shirt. And my girlfriend did the embroidery on it, and it's a black shirt, long sleeve, and it's black with yellow spots on it, about 3-inch spots of yellow that was made with mustard. And
0: Dwayne, you're a Welsh man.
3: Wait, what?
1: Mustard?
0: I never heard of using mustard to tie-dye shirts. That's wild.
7: Right. Okay. And then the black was like a shoe polish black that indigo, like that. And I've had it for almost 60 years.
0: Vintage,
7: now.
0: Man. You hang on. I'm telling you, this
7: and
0: is.
7: I still wear it. I still wear it when, like, at Halloween.
0: I was going to say.
7: Like that.
0: And hey, Dwayne.
3: When you eat a hot dog.
0: Yeah.
7: And I can still fit in it.
0: See? He's consistent. Dwayne, I have a question. Since you were a postal carrier, do you ever mess with people and put on the old uniform and just go door to door? Oh, I got nothing. I'll see you later.
7: Actually, it's against the law to do that.
0: Oh, they don't do that. Yeah. Just wear the mustard shirt. Thanks, Dwayne. Yes.
3: They're government workers.
0: Oh, that's right.
3: You know,
0: yeah, don't do that.
3: That's probably frowned upon.
0: But the referee's okay?
3: Well, they're not government people.
0: I haven't even seen the text. What are we hanging on to?
1: Some really good ones.
0: Please. My dad's got old hockey jerseys. I have my, I would never get rid of my parents' uniforms if my parents were in the military. I would say this forever.
3: Oh, gosh.
1: A lot of people still have their Letterman jackets or cheerleading jackets from back in the day.
0: My husband has dress pants that are at least 27 years old, and our one-year-old now wears a bathing suit that is at least 22 years old. What?
3: How about somebody's got underwear 15 years old?
1: Oh,
0: okay.
1: That's one of those things that you have to rotate out.
3: Is the band or the elastic, is it not dry rotted?
0: And I've got to, this is obviously, I have to know, message us back. This has got to be a man's underwear because we let them go. No woman has ever hung on to underwear that long.
1: Well, you can't.
3: No.
0: I'm just saying.
3: Heavens no.
0: It's got to be some man underwear. Thank you for the messages. Time to get the day started, Eastridge. We're Kincaid in Dallas.
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5: Let me tell you about the Maddox family. I met them way back when, over 20 years ago. Buck and Duke opened for Lynyrd Skynyrd. I met Meathead. That's the daddy of the family. Sadly, not so long ago, we lost Meathead. At the visitation the day before his funeral, I was talking to a guy, and he goes, "Look around. I bet there's not a person in the house right now that doesn't owe Meathead a return favor." Not so long after he suffered a stroke, his son Rusty did. 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

I hope you had a great weekend and made the most of it. I know they go too fast, Monday again, but I hope the start of your week is going good too. It's Kathy Taylor. Got a lot still ahead for you, including Luke Combs with Brand New Country. He had a big announcement last week I'll share with you. Plus, Kane Brown too has got more details about what will be his new album. Got him on the way as well, and we're nonstop right now, getting into another hour of the best country on the workday.

0: That new song, you know, a new album from Kane Brown's got to be on the horizon. And well, just last week, I was reading an article where he gave an interview saying, first of all, they wanted to get him and his team. They wanted the album to be ready by July. So weeks ago, but deciding to spend a little more time on it, maybe experiment with some different styles and sounds. In fact, he says you might even hear him do a little hip hop on the new album. So no date or anything announced just yet, but we will see. Meantime, Luke Combs is still ahead in a few minutes. He had a big announcement last week. Catch you up on that. 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

0: We've got Brad.
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0: Well, that track listing came out the other day. We found out Kenny Chesney is not alone on the upcoming new album. The song that got the most attention was the duet with Megan Maroney that appears on the upcoming album, Silver Sands Marina. And, well, in an interview the other day, he said not only is she on that track, she darn near insisted upon it. So that'll be out on September the 25th.
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We're just getting started on another hour of the best country on your work day as you start another work week off. Hope it's going good for you so far. We're nonstop right now with George Burge and Luke Bryan.

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0: Starting off another work week and getting through another Monday. Well, take heart, because at this point, what are we, like 3 weeks or so away from Labor Day Monday, which is, well, still too far away, if you ask me, for our next long weekend. So what are we celebrating between now and then? Well, not too much today, but tomorrow. Oh, man, tomorrow, a shake up for your Taco Tuesday. National Fajita Day is tomorrow on a Taco Tuesday. 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
1: 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And that song is a story from his real life about a real person in a real situation. In fact, the whole story can't be told in just one song. He's apparently got three others in his collection that continue the tale.

0: has been on such a roller coaster these last few years, man. Jelly Roll, and he's taken a step back, he said the other day, from touring for at least a year, maybe more. Sometimes you got to do what you got to do, you know. Meanwhile, coming up, Luke Combs, if anything, is stepping it up. After taking the rest of this year and part of next with his family, he just announced a whole spring full of extended tour dates and stadiums next year. Luke Combs is ahead, and the new Luke Bryan, too.
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0: Luke Bryan. Wow, at this point, we're about a month away from the release of his upcoming album, Signs, to be out September 18th.
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5: Hey y'all, this is Brantley Gilbert, and this is my new song, Good Damn. Good Damn is a song I wrote with my good friends Brock Berry Hill, Taylor Phillips, and a fella you might know by the name of Hardy. And it's a song about shooting your shot. Long story short, hope y'all dig it.

Another big night for country is coming up this week. ACM honors are happening on the 19th. The other day, we got more details. Dolly Parton's receiving the Poets Award. We hope she's okay, too. I understand she's canceled a couple of appearances, so hopefully she's all right. But she'll receive that honor, and they also announced a handful of performers and presenters. And Zach John King was announced as a presenter first, and now apparently he's going to perform as well. He's a new country artist on the rise. It's Get to Drinkin'.

0: Well, this Friday, we get an additional surprise, a last-minute announcement. New artist Stella Lefty, whose new song Boston's coming up in a few minutes. Well, she announced her debut album, Long Way Home, will be out the 21st. Man, that song has been stuck in my head now for days, and they always say the best cure to that is just to play it or hear it. So we will, coming up in just a few minutes for you. I hope she stays on the track she is. If so, it looks like good things are going to happen for her. She's on the way. The NFL is back. NFL Kickoff, presented by YouTube TV, is Wednesday, September 9th on NBC. See the full week one schedule at watch.nfl.com.
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1: That's John Party's latest, and I think with TV appearances, even a movie earlier this year, and having hosted the CMAs, that Lainey Wilson's got quite a knack for hosting and being on screen. Of course, she's been named as the host for this year's All for the Hall that's coming up next month, and she's on the way.
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0: It's a quest as old as time. What are the real secrets to long, long life? Well, ask the people who were there, right? And still going strong. 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

0: That's all new country from Co Wetzel and Ella Langley. 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
2: Let me tell you about the Maddox family. I met them way back when, over 20 years ago. Buck and Duke opened for Lynyrd Skynyrd. I met Meathead. That's the daddy of the family. Sadly, not so long ago, we lost Meathead. 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I bet there's not a person in the house right now that doesn't owe Meathead a return favor." Not so long after he suffered a stroke, his son Rusty did. 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

0: You get the new country right here first. That's the new Zach Top and South of Sanity. And I'm Kathy Taylor, making a Monday as good as a Monday can be for you. We're getting through it, aren't we? One song at a time. And I hope the start of your week is going great. Thanks for letting us be part of it.
1: Let me tell you about the Maddox family. I met them way back when, over 20 years ago. Buck and Duke opened for Lynyrd Skynyrd. I met Meathead. That's the daddy of the family. Sadly, not so long ago, we lost Meathead. 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

0: And you think about all the good things that you got in your life and where you got them from and where you have all your memories. Well, you may just go like, well, why would I leave this town? This town is just amazing. That is Dylan Scott. This town's been too good to us. 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

0: talking about those hard times, you just gotta raise your hands, give it up to God, and he's going through a divorce right now, so he might be doing exactly that right now. That is Jelly Roll Hands Up. And in a few minutes, Carly Pierce and Zach John King want you to get to drinking.
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Ella Langley, Morgan Wallen, I Can't Love You Anymore. I am Biscuit, hanging out with you on your... Is it Monday? It's Tuesday. Monday? It's Monday. See? This is why I say this. I get lost in days all the time. It is Monday. And here's Tim McGraw. Live like you were dying. Which kind of sounds like I am right now, because I don't even know what day it is.

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knows exactly what he's supposed to be doing live. Whether the crowd is gigantic or whether the crowd is small, he's still going to be doing this, which is singing. I am Biscuit, hanging out with you on your Monday, and here is Luke Bryan's latest, Country, and She Knows It.

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0: to get a shot with somebody, it doesn't mean you have to be perfect and you're the best. You just got to be better than the person that they're with. And in this case, it's not really hard for Jordan Davis. This guy just leaves her alone at a bar, doesn't show up. Yeah, all you have to do is be like, I would never just leave you at a bar. And, you know, that creates a little room and a little bit of opportunity. And that's Jordan Davis more or less kind of shooting a shot there. I ain't saying. In a few minutes, Darius Rucker's on the way. Stella Lefty is on the way singing about Boston. Sort of. 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

0: Usually after the breakup, there's one person who is more hurt and one person less hurt. One person who still wants to be together and one person who wants to be together a whole lot less. If you are the person who is still hung up on the other one, you don't want the other person to find out. You don't want mutual friends telling them. So, shh. Jason Aldean, don't tell on me. And in a few minutes, Morgan Wallen and Luke Combs, Be By You, his latest.
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0: Hasn't happened. Not gonna happen. I mean, you've had time. You've had plenty of opportunity. You've given it that space. And now that space just seems to be going away. That is Morgan Wallen, Been By Now. And in a few minutes, Kelsey Ballerini's on the way. And Tucker Wetmore, his relationship is done, no matter what he's feeling inside.
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0: you want to take the high road, I'ma take the high road, maybe get gone. 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

0: 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Have mercy.
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2026, she's not going to forget, got married this year, and jumped back into country music for the Toy Story soundtrack. Taylor Swift, I Knew It, I Knew You. I am Biscuit, hanging out with you on your Monday, and here is Florida Georgia Line, a song that just gives you energy, because we need more of that, don't we? I don't know when the last time I had too much energy was. Florida Georgia Line, this is how we roll.

0: I suppose that's a nice way to have brownie points with your wife. Write a song about how much you love her. Unless it's like, maybe you wrote it because you got in trouble and that's why you wrote it. But, you know, whatever. It should still count. That is Kane Brown, Woman. 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